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0: 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The Thirsty Moose is open Tuesday through Sunday with indoor dining and delicious takeout. The Thirsty Moose off Highways 5 and 37 in Cherry. 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Let's ride. 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

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Ella Langley and Morgan Wallen up next after Cody Johnson.

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0: Dean. That's Don't Tell on Me on Radio USA. Hey, what's the hottest summer trend? Well, according to Gen Z, it's having nothing planned for the weekend. That's right. Forget fear of missing out or FOMO. Lots of Gen Zers are making no plans, their summer weekend strategy. The trend's being driven by a mix of expensive nightlife, social burnout, and the pressure to turn every weekend into a social media-worthy moment. According to a recent poll, nearly three-quarters of Gen Z adults are staying home, and they say it's become their default weekend plan, with saving money and recharging topping the list of reasons. But it's not necessarily about being antisocial. Many young adults still want in-person connections, just without the high cost, the stress, and complicated planning. Instead, they're opting for simpler get-togethers. Walks, picnics, casual hangouts, even trips to the bookstore. You know, I'm a Gen Z, and sometimes it is kind of nice to have a plan, but at the same time, I kind of like those plans to accomplish a goal. Call me weird. If the plans don't accomplish a goal, then I'm kind of okay with staying home. How about you?
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Some good news coming up in about 10 to 15 minutes. Here's Morgan Wallen with Don't Wait. Tracy Byrd next.

0: Here, that's Chris Jansen on 99.9 Radio USA. Some good news. Dr. Nikita Lindsay is a pediatrician in Fort Mill, South Carolina. Through the years, she's seen that black physicians are underrepresented. Only about 5% of physicians in the U.S. are black, despite making up 12% of the population. So 5 years ago, Dr. Lindsay launched a summer camp to introduce African-American kids to medicine with the hope of increasing black representation in the medical field. Kid Doc's summer camp is a real deal, hands-on experience. For 1 week, kids in 4th through 6th grade show up in white coats and stethoscopes. That's right. And are guided through challenging medical lectures and lessons, all while having fun. And it's not just Lindsay giving these lessons. Instead, the summer camp is supported by college volunteers and mentored by minority doctors. Since launching 5 years ago, more than 300 students have graduated from the camp and gotten a glimpse of what's possible in the medical field. Says Dr. Lindsay, kids coming into our camp possibly having never met a minority physician or an African-American physician will leave having met 10 or more. I want them to leave thinking. I've been in a classroom with 30 kids all thinking about being doctors. So when they get to high school or college, it's not a new thought for them. It's kind of cool to see Nikita doing that, right? Hey, it's Radio USA, more of America's best country, next.
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I'm Raleigh D, and here's Corey Kenton, Co-Wetzel with Rocky Mountain Low.

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Tomorrow morning at 7:20, it's your chance to win the Northland Meal Deal from Papa Murphy's, courtesy of Radio USA. Try your hand at birthday trivia with Scott Hansen and be the first person to call him with the correct answer to his question.

For a junk drawer to qualify as a junk drawer, what's the one mandatory item it needs to include? Some thoughts on that from an Ask Reddit thread coming up in about 10 to 15 minutes on Radio USA.

0: turn this truck around. That's Jordan Davis, Sun 99.9 Radio USA. Well, hey, do you have a junk drawer? It's always kind of a unique thing to have, wouldn't you say? Sometimes I think we put a little more in it than we would like to admit. An Ask Reddit thread recently posed this question. For a junk drawer to legally qualify as a real junk drawer, what's the mandatory item, the one absolute mandatory item it must include? Some responses: a key that has not been matched successfully to any known lock on the property. I think that makes sense. Or how about rubber bands? You ever just open a drawer and it's like full of the things? Crazy. Or birthday candles. Bonus points if they're already partially burned, because you're clearly saving them for someone else's birthday, right? How about you? The mandatory items for a junk drawer. Feel free to hit me up at Raleigh D.O. Official, Facebook, X, or Instagram.
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Eating one avocado a day may lower the risk of heart disease in adults with obesity. And eating two avocados a day may lower their ability to pay rent.

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0: Somewhere over Laredo, that's Lainey Wilson on 99.9 Radio USA. You know, if there was ever a time when Contraband and Little Debbie were mentioned together, it might have been the last time you went to summer camp. But hear me out. A man from West Virginia named James Powell has been arrested for stealing 17 grand worth of Little Debbie snacks. The scheme wasn't exactly airtight. James was a delivery driver for a snack company supplying grocery stores in Pennsylvania and Ohio. But instead of actually making the deliveries, he would forge employees' signatures on the invoices and never drop them off. He'd get paid for making the delivery and get to keep all the Little Debbie treats. The thing is, the stores almost immediately realized, I mean, duh, what did you expect? That they didn't have the inventory that they were supposed to have. Then they figured out what was going on. Cops say they tracked James down after people were seeing him at flea markets. The reports aren't 100% clear, but it sounds like the implication was that he was there trying to sell the illicit Little Debbies. Why not just eat them? Anyways, he was charged with forgery, theft by deception, theft by unlawful taking, and deceptive or fraudulent business practices. Not a very sweet ending, if you ask me.
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I'm Brawley D. That does it for me. But after midnight with Granger Smith's up next, and Scott Hansen starts your day with you tomorrow morning at 6 a.m. Hey, thanks so much for spending some time with me today. And I'll see you next time.

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0: Here's a good news story. A 14-year-old Arizona boy stopped his bike ride to help an elderly woman with dementia who was lost in extreme heat. 14. Here we go.
1: Yeah.
0: Worrying about the next generation.
1: Yeah, I like hearing good news about youth.
0: Yeah, this is good. So his name is Royal, and he knows Teresa, who appeared confused and overheated as she was walking along a road in Gilbert.
1: Wow.
0: He stayed with her, moved her into the shade, and talked with her until she remembered her son's phone number. Firefighters say that Royal likely prevented a much more serious outcome, and he will be honored by the Gilbert Fire Department and the Air National Guard.
1: That's, well, the heat is always just a big deal in Arizona for the elderly anyway, and then to be out with dementia and not be able to know how to get back home.
0: There.
1: Yeah, absolutely. And that could be brutal. So that was really cool, that 14-year-old step up.
0: So cool.
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0: Hey, guys, it's Granger Smith. You know, I've played a lot of shows over the years, and no matter how big the crowd gets, my favorite part has always been the connection. 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
1: Well, congratulations are in order for Russell Dickerson and his wife, Kaylee. They're expecting their third child. The couple shared the news with a sweet beach video showing Kaylee's baby bump, and they captioned it, "One more face in that hallway hall of fame," which is so cute, referencing Russell's song, "Happened to Me." They are already parents to 5-year-old Remington and 2-year-old Radford, so naturally, fans are wondering whether baby number 3 will also receive a name beginning with the letter R. Parker McCollum put family first over the weekend as he and his wife, Haley Ray Light, prepare to welcome their second baby boy. Parker postponed concerts in Kansas City and Omaha after sharing that the baby was expected to arrive last Thursday. He said he couldn't be more excited to become a dad for the second time. The Omaha concert has been rescheduled for September 10th, with the Kansas City show moving to September 12th. Parker and Haley are already parents to their son, Major, who turns 2 this month.
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7: I think the underlying theme is Proverbs 3, 4 through 6. Trust in the Lord with all your heart. Lean not on your own understanding. I was trusting in myself. I was making good money. I was idolizing the lifestyle. I was putting everything on my shoulders saying, I'm doing all of this. I'm creating all this. I'm thinking about all this. I'm doing all this. And then Granger decided to leave touring. Parker decided to leave to go to Washington, D.C. It's like a lot of different moving parts here, but sure. Parker left Yee, so I had to run Yee myself. Granger was leaving music. And so, you know, I had to deal with that. And I was like, all right, cool. I'm just going to get up earlier. I'm going to work out harder. I'm going to do 3 workouts. I'm going to, you know, time block all this. And then I just broke down and I was like, Lord, the Lord broke me down. I broke down. Lord, save me. I can't do this. I thought I could. I need you.
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0: A note to thieves. Before you steal something, you might want to check for tracking devices. Earl is going to be here to share what went down in this true dumb criminal story coming up next.
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1: I'm Earl Dibbles Jr. I'm a country boy. I'm an honest boy, too, and crime don't pay. I got a story to prove it. The tables have turned on a California bike thief who stole an e-bike from the wrong man's daughter. Johnny bought his kid the e-bike that she used to get to school and work daily. However, some old thief lifted it from right outside her job. Fortunately, she remembered to slap a $30 Apple AirTag onto the bike, which allowed her to track it right to that old apartment complex in Orange County. Boy, that girl's smart. That criminal, he's dumb.
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0: loves talking about history, and he's even got the diploma to prove it. It's time for This Day in History on After Midnight with Granger Smith.
1: On this day, August the 4th, 1956, Elvis Presley releases Hound Dog. 1958, the Billboard Hot 100 is published for the very first time. 1969, Johnny Cash had the number one album at San Quentin. 2006, if you're not first, you're last, the movie Talladega Nights was released. 2015, Muppets Miss Piggy and Kermit the Frog announced the end of their relationship on Twitter. Some famous birthdays include President Barack Obama, Duchess Meghan Markle, jazz musician Louis Armstrong, designer Louis Vuitton, NASCAR driver Jeff Gordon, and actor Billy Bob Thornton. Those are just a few things that went down on this day in history.
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0: news.
1: Here's what's new in Nashville. Here's Ann Hudson.
2: So Bailey Zimmerman has canceled the entire UK and European leg of his Different Night, Same Rodeo tour. Says to focus on what he calls important family matters. He reassured fans that everything is okay, but said his family needs his attention right now. His 10 overseas shows are totally canceled, although he is still planning to perform his North American dates in August. After that, he says he'll step away for a while to concentrate on himself, his family, and making new music. He did apologize to everyone who had been waiting to see him overseas, adding that he hopes that they can understand that his family has to come first. Parker McCollum put family first over the weekend as he and his wife, Haley Ray Light, prepare to welcome their second baby boy. Parker postponed concerts in Kansas City and Omaha after sharing that the baby was expected to arrive last Thursday. He said he couldn't be more excited to become a dad for the second time. The Omaha concert has been rescheduled for September 10th, with the Kansas City show moving to September 12th. Parker and Haley are already parents to their son, Major, who turns 2 this month.
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2: Ann with an E.
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0: trouble you got into that you never got caught. 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
0: 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I'm glad you finally confessed. 866-607-8383. We'll call this Confessions, things you did as a kid that you got away with.
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0: on from dusk till dawn. We're glad you're here. This is After Midnight with Granger Smith.
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But winning a fake lotto, not so much. Earl's going to be here to share this dumb criminal story with us next.

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1: I'm Earl Dibbles Jr. I'm a country boy. I'm an honest boy, too, and crime don't pay. I got a story to prove it. In Florida, a couple tried to cash in on a fake winning lotto ticket, and now it's landing them in a ton of legal trouble. One was a $1 million prize using a scratch-off ticket she had crudely assembled from two non-winning tickets. Officials quickly noticed the ticket's alterations, prompting an investigation. Both of them was arrested on charges of forgery and grand theft, facing a court date set for May the 10th, and convicted a couple on counts of just being dumb.
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1: Here's a good news story. A 14-year-old Arizona boy stopped his bike ride to help an elderly woman with dementia who was lost in extreme heat. 14. Here we go.
2: Yeah.
1: Worrying about the next generation.
2: Yeah, I like hearing good news about youth.
1: Yeah, this is good. So his name is Royal, and he noticed Teresa, who appeared confused and overheated as she was walking along a road in Gilbert.
2: Wow.
1: He stayed with her, moved her into the shade, and talked with her until she remembered her son's phone number. Firefighters say that Royal likely prevented a much more serious outcome, and he will be honored by the Gilbert Fire Department and the Air National Guard.
2: That's, well, the heat is always just a big deal in Arizona for the elderly anyway, and then to be out with dementia and not be able to know how to get back home.
1: There.
2: Yeah, absolutely. And that could be brutal. So that was really cool, that 14-year-old to step up.
1: So cool.
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0: 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It's Ann Hudson.
1: Well, congratulations are in order for Russell Dickerson and his wife, Kaylee. They're expecting their third child. The couple shared the news with a sweet beach video showing Kaylee's baby bump, and they captioned it, "One more face in that hallway hall of fame," which is so cute, referencing Russell's song, "Happened to Me." They are already parents to 5-year-old Remington and 2-year-old Radford, so naturally, fans are wondering whether baby number 3 will also receive a name beginning with the letter R. Parker McCollum put family first over the weekend as he and his wife, Haley Ray Light, prepare to welcome their second baby boy. Parker postponed concerts in Kansas City and Omaha after sharing that the baby was expected to arrive last Thursday. He said he couldn't be more excited to become a dad for the second time. The Omaha concert has been rescheduled for September 10th, with the Kansas City show moving to September 12th. Parker and Haley are already parents to their son, Major, who turns 2 this month.
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Okay, one very famous couple called it quits on this day. 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

0: loves talking about history, and he's even got the diploma to prove it. 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
1: On this day, August the 4th, 1956, Elvis Presley releases Hound Dog. 1958, the Billboard Hot 100 is published for the very first time. 1969, Johnny Cash had the number one album at San Quentin. 2006, if you're not first, you're last, the movie Talladega Nights was released. 2015, Muppets Miss Piggy and Kermit the Frog announced the end of their relationship on Twitter. Some famous birthdays include President Barack Obama, Duchess Meghan Markle, jazz musician Louis Armstrong, designer Louis Vuitton, NASCAR driver Jeff Gordon, and actor Billy Bob Thornton. Those are just a few things that went down on this day in history.
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15: 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I've been real fortunate. Like in Alaska, you can't hunt sheep without a guide unless you have a relative that lives there. My brother's been in Alaska for 25 years or something. Periodically, I'll be able to go sheep hunting and we just go. I can just go with him, you know. And man, that's like, it's the epitome of mountain hunting. Another favorite for me would be like hunting mule deer during the rut in late November is just a blast.
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Hey, I've got an open phone line anytime. My number is 866-607-8383. Hit me up sometime and share what you're up to, where you're listening from, what you're doing on the third shift. Again, my number is 866-607-8383. Thank you for being here on After Midnight.

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1: Ooh, Granger, did you see this story about Bailey Zimmerman? Pretty shocking how he's canceling his tour. I got the story coming up in your Nashville news next.

0: Here's what's new in Nashville. Here's Ann Hudson.
1: So Bailey Zimmerman has canceled the entire UK and European leg of his Different Night, Same Rodeo tour. Says to focus on what he calls important family matters. He reassured fans that everything is okay, but said his family needs his attention right now. His 10 overseas shows are totally canceled, although he is still planning to perform his North American dates in August. After that, he says he'll step away for a while to concentrate on himself, his family, and making new music. He did apologize to everyone who had been waiting to see him overseas, adding that he hopes that they can understand that his family has to come first. Parker McCollum put family first over the weekend as he and his wife, Haley Ray Light, prepare to welcome their second baby boy. Parker postponed concerts in Kansas City and Omaha after sharing that the baby was expected to arrive last Thursday. He said he couldn't be more excited to become a dad for the second time. The Omaha concert has been rescheduled for September 10th, with the Kansas City show moving to September 12th. Parker and Haley are already parents to their son, Major, who turns 2 this month.
0: Granger and Ann have more Nashville news for you now. 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
1: Ann with an E.
2: Hey guys, it's Granger Smith. 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

0: 99.9 Radio USA. Let him in anyway. That's Blake Shelton. It is coming up on 10 after 6. Good morning. It's Scott Hansen. How are you? Are you good? A little bit cooler. A little bit cooler weather. 55 degrees right now. I'm wearing shorts. That's okay. And we're only going to see a high today of about 69. So, I don't know. Do you like the cooler temps? It's going to get back up. I mean, we're going to see 73 tomorrow for the high, 79 on Thursday. Friday, yeah, we're probably going to see temps on Friday about 80 degrees. So, back up where we would expect it to be in early August, I guess. What else is going on? Well, the McDonald's prize this week is the delicious Quarter Pounder with Cheese Sandwich. You can win that in about a half hour with our McDonald's quick quiz question. That'll be coming up at about 6:40 or so. And we're going to be checking on your sports. That's going to be coming up at about 6:25. The countdown is on. It's almost time for the St. Louis County Fair. 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
0: Radio USA. Well, mostly cloudy today, but gradually becoming sunny. Our high will be about 69. For tonight, mostly clear, low down to 47. Tomorrow, Wednesday, more sunshine with a high of 73. Thursday is going to be sunny with a high of 79. 55 in Hibbing and Virginia, 56 in Grand Rapids, 59 in Duluth. 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
1: 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Dierks Bentley and I hold on. It's just an old

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0: 99.9 Radio USA, Stella Lefty in Boston. It is 55 degrees, 623. And we've got more great music on the way. We've got Jordan Davis coming up. A 99-second news update is on the way. And a look at sports next.
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0: Good morning, I'm Scott Hansen with this look at sports. The Vikings appear to have avoided a serious injury in their secondary. Defensive coordinator Brian Flores said Monday that cornerback James Pierre, who missed a couple of practices last week, returned to the field for a walkthrough and would take part in individual drills. Pierre's absence is not expected to be long-term. The Minnesota Twins are adding reliever Jeff Hoffman at the MLB trade deadline. Minnesota sent three prospects and international signing bonus money to the Toronto Blue Jays. Hoffman has an ERA near four with 75 strikeouts over 48 innings this season. The Twins also acquired left-handed reliever A.J. Minter and right-handed starter Dean Kramer. Minnesota kept outfielder Trevor Larnach after Houston's owner blocked her proposed trade for reliever Brian Abreu. The Twins continue their nine-game road trip tonight. Minnesota's visiting the Kansas City Royals for the start of a three-game set. The Twins have dropped back-to-back games entering tonight's battle. The Minnesota Lynx are looking to remain red hot. Minnesota has won 10 straight games entering its next battle. The Lynx host the LA Sparks on Thursday at Target Center. And Minnesota United FC begins Group 1 of the League's Cup tonight. The Loons are taking on FC Juarez at Allianz Field. Minnesota is currently tied for 8th in the Western Conference with 24 points. Now with more sports, here's Matt McCoy.
3: When the dust settled, nearly 50 deals were made at baseball's trade deadline. Among the top moves, the Red Sox snagged all-star catcher Adley Rutschman from the Orioles. The Cubs picked up pitcher Clay Holmes from the Mets. And after the deal for Tarek Skubal, the Dodgers added another pitcher, getting Chris Bubich from the Royals. Among the big sellers at the deadline were the Giants. Top players like batting champ Luis Arraez was dealt to the Phillies. Pitcher Robbie Ray goes to the Padres. And slugger Elliot Ramos to the Yankees. Manager Tony Vitello.
4: Chaotic. This is a long day, a little bit fatiguing on the voice and everything else, but it's certainly part of the deal. And all we can do is move forward. It'd be great to keep some of those relationships.
3: The Giants played and won after all those deals, beating the Rangers 5-1. NFL news, Bears safety Kobe Bryant suffers a hyperextended knee injury that will sideline him 8 to 10 weeks. And Pro Bowl receiver A.J. Brown suffered a dislocated thumb at Patriots camp, but has continued to practice. I'm Matt McCoy.
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0: It's 55 degrees at 6:28. 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A home is a total loss after an early morning fire. This morning, officials are investigating a lightning strike as the possible cause. First responders from several fire departments and law enforcement agencies were dispatched to 2255 Harris Bay Road at around 2:40 this morning. Two occupants and two dogs safely escaped the house before it was fully engulfed in flames. There were no reported injuries, but one occupant was examined by medical staff. Before the dispatch, a thunderstorm had moved through the area. According to the St. Louis County Sheriff's Office, occupants of the residence and neighbors reported hearing a very large boom before the fire. The home is considered a complete loss. The incident remains under investigation by the St. Louis County Sheriff's Office and the State Fire Marshal's Office. A two-vehicle crash near the intersection of the Midway Road and Old Highway 61 on Monday sent two people to the hospital for treatment of injuries. The accident was reported at 5:11 p.m., and the St. Louis County Sheriff's Department says alcohol was believed to be a factor in the crash. An adult female was arrested. The incident remains under investigation by the sheriff's deputies. The Proctor and Esco Fire Departments, the St. Louis County Rescue Squad, and Minnesota State Patrol assisted at the scene. Northland weather for today. Well, it's going to be cloudy, but gradually becoming sunny. Our high today will be around 69. And by the way, today is National Night Out, so it'll be a comfortable weather for National Night Out events going on all over the Northland. Let's see, high today 69, mostly clear tonight, low to 47. And tomorrow, Wednesday, it'll be sunny with a high of 73. Thursday, sunny and a high of 79. Right now, 55 in Hibbing and Virginia, 56 in Grand Rapids, and 59 in Duluth. 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
11: I ain't heard you laugh like that in a long time. I wonder if it stopped this world like it did mine just now.

0: 99.9 Radio USA Say So. That's Dan and Shay. It's 55 degrees. It's 6:37. It's Scott Hansen in the morning. We've got Morgan Wallen music on the way, and we've got a McDonald's prize to give away. That prize, the quarter pounder with cheese from McDonald's. Our McDonald's quick quiz question coming up next.
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3: 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A reminder that 90% of storm-related damage cannot be seen from the ground. With the high winds sweeping through the Twin Ports area, your roof may have been damaged. 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
0: Well, we've got mostly cloudy skies expected for today, then gradually becoming sunny. Our high today will be about 69. Mostly clear tonight, low down to 47. Tomorrow, Wednesday, it's going to be sunny with a high of 73. Thursday, sunny with a high of 79. It's 55 in Hibbing and Virginia, 56 in Grand Rapids, 59 in Duluth. 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McDonald's quick quiz question. The prize again, the quarter pounder with cheese sandwich from McDonald's. Question is this. What's the main ingredient in hummus? What's the main ingredient in hummus? 1-866-873-0965. 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Wouldn't trade.

0: 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Don't we, Morgan Wallen? 55 degrees, 6:44. We're in the middle of the McDonald's quick quiz question. The prize is the quarter pounder with cheese. The question is this: what is the main ingredient in hummus? The main ingredient in hummus. Let's go to the phone and find out. Hello, good morning, Radio USA.
1: Morning, Scotty. It's chickpeas.
0: Chickpeas is absolutely right, and you're the winner. Who's this?
1: This is Phil from Balsam.
0: Well, Phil from Balsam, congratulations. You are the winner of a quarter pounder with cheese sandwich from McDonald's. Phil, just tell everybody what station made you a big McDonald's winner.
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0: 99.9 Radio USA, worth your wild. It's Russell Dickerson. It is 6:50 and it's 55 degrees. Scott Hansen in the morning, and we've got great music on the way. In fact, we've got great music from George Burge and Luke Bryan together. Ride, Ride, Ride is coming up. We also have a 99-second news update on the way for you. But first...
1: Sorry, but this seems pretty weird.
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0: All right, you guys know what flock cameras are? Flock cameras, there are... Well, apparently they're around almost everywhere, and they read your license plate, and they keep track of people. Yeah, some people say it's an invasion of privacy. Well, there's a fellow in Florida. He is a retiree, and he has found a unique way to, block flock cameras from surveilling people. He does it with a 12-foot-long pool skimmer, and apparently... there's nothing they can do about it. Carl Gunn is this guy's name, and he's mad at the cameras, so he decided to get even and do so in a way that apparently is completely legal. He simply grabbed his lounge chair and a beverage. Doesn't say what kind of beverage. And he sat down holding the skimmer, the pool skimmer, which is attached to a large sign that reads, "Down with flock cameras." And that sign... he holds up in front of the flock camera to block its view. The 77-year-old says he decided to go on his quest because Flock Safety, that's the company behind the license plate readers, is collecting data on everyday drivers without permission and turning a profit doing so. He's been approached by police on more than one occasion, but bystanders each time have stepped in to defend him, leading the police to leave without taking any action against him. So apparently that is legal. Just hold up a sign in front of the flock camera. I don't know if you can get away with that around here, but I've seen a lot of discussion on social media about the flock cameras and where they are and so on. And I don't know. I guess it's just a fact of life we'll have to accept.
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0: It is 55 degrees at 6:55, and it's Scott Hansen with this USA 99 second update brought to you by Mackey Body and Glass of Grand Rapids. If you heard my weird news story just a few minutes ago, you might want to know that a Faribault man is facing charges as vandals continue to target Flock cameras across Minnesota. Justin Lee Campbell, age 42, faces felony interference with emergency communications and gross misdemeanor theft. A criminal complaint alleges Campbell stole a camera from a 10-foot pole near Interstate 35 on July 27th and later bragged about taking it. Winona police say all eight of their cameras were stolen, while Duluth has recorded six thefts or vandalism incidents. Edina, Eden Prairie, and Anoka County report similar incidents as the devices face privacy concerns over their use of immigration enforcement, or their use in immigration enforcement. And a Duluth resident is bringing 750 donated air purifiers to northeastern Minnesota. Travis Wright contacted manufacturers after smoke from July wildfires created dangerous air quality across the Northland. Medify Air agreed to donate about 750 units with a retail value of $130,000. The first truckload arrived at the American Red Cross in Duluth on Monday after Wright paid about $8,000 himself to expedite the shipment. The Red Cross and United Way of Northeastern Minnesota will distribute the purifiers through local government agencies, nonprofits, and community groups across several counties. Northland weather for today. Starting out cloudy this morning, but gradually becoming sunny. A high today about 69. Mostly clear tonight, low down to 47. Tomorrow, Wednesday, more sunshine with a high of 73. Thursday is going to be sunny with a high of 79. It is 55 degrees in Hibbing and Virginia, 56 in Grand Rapids, 59 in Duluth. 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And it's George Burge and Luke Bryan in Ride, Ride, Ride on 99.9 Radio USA. I threw it in.

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0: 99.9 Radio USA. Easy to love. It's Dustin Lynch. 56 degrees, 10 after 7. Scott Hansen in the morning. Tucker Wetmore on the way. We've got birthdays coming up here in 10 or 12 minutes or so. And yes, we will play birthday trivia and give away a Northland meal deal from Papa Murphy's Pizza. 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
1: Now, this day, here's Chris Connolly.
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2: Today's story is about Louis Armstrong, legendary trumpet player and one of the founding figures of American jazz. His father abandoned him as a child. He quit school by the fourth grade, and at age 11, he was on the streets of New Orleans, performing on corners with a group of other boys. If they didn't get enough money that day, they would sleep in an alleyway. A family of Lithuanian Jews took him in. At first, young Louis thought he was hired as a houseboy. He was surprised when he got to eat dinner with the family instead of serving them the meal. He was surprised that Jews faced discrimination, too. It was something he had never thought of before. And the Komarovsky family gave young Louis two gifts that we know of. A Star of David pendant on a small chain. He would wear it for the rest of his life. And a loan to buy his first trumpet. Louis Armstrong, born on this day, August 4th, 1901. And on this day, remember that acts of kindness can have an impact that lasts a lifetime. I'm Chris Conley.
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Cloudy this morning, gradually becoming sunny. A high today about 69. Mostly clear tonight, low down to 47. And tomorrow, Wednesday, going to be sunny with a high of 73. Thursday, sunny with a high of 79. 56 in Hibbing, 55 Virginia, 56 Grand Rapids, and 60 in Duluth. 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

0: 99.9 Radio USA. I was just a kid myself. That's John Morgan. It's 58 degrees. It's 720. Let's call it 723. And it's me, Scott Hansen, in the morning with birthdays and birthday trivia. We do have the Northland Meal Deal from Papa Murphy's Pizza to give away here in just a minute or three. Excuse me for clearing my throat. Local birthdays today include Brooke Thien of Eveleth. Happy 22nd birthday to you, Brooke. We have Bryce, is it Schreiber of Fail? I think so. Bryce Schreiber of Fail is 25 today. Allison Collins Larson of Fail, happy 34th birthday. Kyle McKenna, happy 39th birthday. Candy McKenzie of Eveleth, happy 68th birthday. We have Gail Mahalovich of Gilbert, happy 75th birthday. It's a happy 42nd anniversary to Todd and Shirley Leone of Lakeland. And it's a happy 47th anniversary to Larry and Sue Hendrickson of Virginia. Celebrity birthdays. We've got a bunch. Cole and Dylan Sprouse. Do you know who they are? Well, they are twins, and they were, well, they starred in The Sweet Life of Zach and Cody. Anybody remember that show? And they were also in Big Daddy, the movie with Adam Sandler. And, you know, as child actors, they often find or try to find twins because child actors can only work so many hours. But if you've got two of them, I guess you can get more out of them if they're twins, of course. But Cole and Dylan Sprouse are 34 years old today. How about Crystal Bowersox? She was runner-up on American Idol Season 9, and she's 41 years old today. We have Meghan Markle. She's the Duchess of Sussex. I believe she still is. She's married to Prince Harry, who's the Duke of Sussex. They didn't give up their titles and things, did they? I don't know. But anyway, Meghan Markle, the wife of Prince Harry, is celebrating her 45th birthday today. We have Kurt Busch, NASCAR driver. He was the 2004 Sprint Cup champion. Kurt Busch is 48 today. Another NASCAR champion, four-time NASCAR Winston Cup champion, Jeff Gordon, is 55 years old today. We have Michael DeLuise. Anybody remember Dom DeLuise? Very funny actor and comedian. Well, Michael DeLuise is his son, and he was in Wayne's World and in Encino Man, the Gilmore Girls, NYPD Blue, 21 Jump Street, bunch of stuff. Michael DeLuise is 56 today. Daniel Dae Kim, Korean-born actor, was in Hawaii Five-0, Lost, 24, and Angel. Daniel Dae Kim is 58 years old today. We have Roger Clemens, the only pitcher to have won the Cy Young Award 7 times. He played for the most of his career for the Red Sox, but also the Blue Jays, the Yankees, and the Astros. He retired in 2007. And Roger Clemens is 64 years old today. We have former President Barack Hussein Obama. He's 65 years old today. And we have actor Billy Bob Thornton. Been in a bunch of great movies and then, of course, TV shows. Was married for a time to actress Angelina Jolie. Billy Bob Thornton is 71 years old today, starring in Landman. You guys are familiar with the TV show Landman, streaming series? Yeah, I hope they're making more of them. I believe they are. I believe another season of Landman is going to be coming out here, hopefully by this fall. My question for you on birthday trivia is, what is Billy Bob Thornton's name on the TV show Landman, his character's name on Landman? 1-866-873-0965. Billy Bob Thornton's character's name on the TV show Landman. What is it? 1-866-873-0965. Northland Meal Deal from Papa Murphy's is up for grabs. Hi, good morning, Radio USA.
1: Is it Tommy Norris?
0: It is Tommy Norris. Yes, you are correct, and you're the winner. Who's this?
1: Crystal,
0: congratulations. I've got the Northland Meal Deal from Papa Murphy's coming your way. Crystal, where are you calling from?
1: Cohasset.
0: All right. Hang on, Crystal.
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0: It's 56 degrees at 7:30. It's Scott Hansen with this USA 99 second update, brought to you by B2 Bank of Mountain Iron and Buell. A two-vehicle crash near the intersection of the Midway Road and Old Highway 61 on Monday. That's yesterday. It sent two people to the hospital for treatment of injuries. The incident was reported at 5:11 p.m., and the St. Louis County Sheriff's Department says alcohol was believed to be a factor in the crash. An adult female was arrested. The incident remains under investigation by the sheriff's deputies. Proctor and Esco Fire Departments, St. Louis County Rescue Squad, and Minnesota State Patrol assisted at the scene. A home is a total loss after an early morning fire this morning, and officials are investigating a lightning strike as the possible cause. First responders from several fire departments and law enforcement agencies were dispatched to 2255 Harris Bay Road at around 2:40 a.m. Two occupants and two dogs safely escaped the house before it was fully engulfed in flames. There were no reported injuries. One occupant was examined by medical staff. Before the dispatch, a thunderstorm had moved through the area, according to the St. Louis County Sheriff's Office. Occupants of the residence and neighbors reportedly reported hearing a very large boom before the fire. The home is considered a complete loss. The incident remains under investigation by the St. Louis County Sheriff's Office and the State Fire Marshal's Office. Northland weather for today, mostly cloudy, then gradually becoming sunny. Look for a high of 69. Mostly clear tonight, low down to 47. And tomorrow, Wednesday, more sunshine with a high of 73. Thursday, sunny with a high of 79. It's 56 in Hibbing, 60 in Virginia, 57 in Grand Rapids, and 60 in Duluth. 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We're going to play Name That TV Show theme song in just a little bit. Right now, Morgan Wallen in Love Somebody. 99.9 Radio USA.

0: 99.9 Radio USA. Beautiful things. Megan Maroney. It's 59 degrees at 7:39. How about we play Name That TV Show theme song? 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
0: Well, we've got some clouds this morning, but it will gradually become sunny. A high today will be about 69. Mostly clear tonight, low down to 47. Tomorrow, Wednesday, sunny with a high of 73. Thursday is going to be sunny with a high of 79. It's 59 in Hibbing and Virginia, 57 in Grand Rapids, 60 in Duluth. 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We're trying to figure out what TV show this theme song is from.

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99.9 Radio USA, Be By You. I love that from Luke Combs. It is 60, make it 59 degrees at 746. We're in the middle of playing Name That TV Show theme song. $10 in free play at the Fun Zone Arcade at the Pizza Ranch in the Gracious Shopping Center in Hibbing is up for grabs. We're trying to figure out what TV show this theme song is from.

0: What TV show is that from? 1-866-873-0965. Hello, good morning, Radio USA. Can you tell me what TV show that's from?
1: Ted Lasso.
0: Say that again.
1: Ted Lasso.
0: Ted Lasso is absolutely right. Do you watch that show or have you?
1: Yes, absolutely.
0: Obviously you have, or you wouldn't have known the end. Yeah, my wife and I just started watching it. I know we're way late to the party, but we're like into, I don't know, first season, episode 6 or something, is where, and we really like it, so pretty good show. You're the winner. Who's this?
1: Caden Smith.
0: Caden, congratulations. You are the winner of $10 in free play at the Fun Zone Arcade at the Pizza Ranch in the Gracier Shopping Center in Hibbing. Caden, where are you calling from?
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0: 99.9 Radio USA Cruise. It's Florida Georgia Line. It's 57 degrees at 7:51, and we've got Ella Langley music on the way. A 99-second news update is coming up. But right now, we're going to check in with Tom Schladek. He's at Standard Home Buyers and Estates. Good morning, Tom.
1: Good morning. Good morning. I appreciate the time as always. Thank you.
0: Well, we appreciate having you on the radio with us to tell folks about the fine services that you provide at Standard Home Buyers and Estates. And as you mentioned to me off the air, Tom, we just kind of want to get back to the basics of what you guys do at Standard Home Buyers and Estates. And I know you're going to give us another example of what you guys do. So tell us about it.
1: Yeah, so we're actually just this morning we're finishing the project, and we bought a house in Duluth. I think 62 years they've been there.
0: Mm-hmm.
1: And we actually bought it from the daughter, but all the personal items had been in the house, are still in the home. So we ended up separating what she wants to keep.
0: Mm-hmm.
1: So with that, it's, you know, it's hard furniture. You know, there's pictures of things like that. And then we purchased the rest of the items that she's not going to take with her. But with that, so we purchased the home. We purchased all the personal items that she didn't want to take with her. We're taking responsibility of getting rid of the stuff that has no value. Uh-huh. We're buying the home as is. But with our staff, what really makes a difference is that after we, well, just yesterday, one of the girls that worked for me, they actually found a wedding ring that's been gone for 40 years.
0: You're kidding.
1: And, you know, it was just an old piece of furniture, hauling it out. It actually just ended up landing, you know, coming out and landing on the dolly. And so I sent a picture of it last night to her, and she's super pumped. And so today, you know, we're loading up a U-Haul. We're getting all the stuff to her. She does not live in Duluth. She lives out of the area. And so that's what Standard Homes does, and that's what we stand for. You know, we're just a family-run business. Mm-hmm. And when we buy the full estate after you sign, we don't separate ourselves from you. We follow through to the bitter end. We do find a lot of stuff that belongs to family members that just either forgot it or misplaced it or just hid it on themselves over the years.
0: Mm-hmm.
1: And so it's just another great project that represents Standard Homes and the care that we give to our customers.
0: Cool. Well, that wedding ring that been gone for or lost, I guess never gone necessarily, but lost for over 40 years.
1: Yeah. That's actually happened to us twice.
0: Yeah.
1: Now, where we found another one that was actually the vacuum cleaner stuffed it underneath the trim between the carpet and the trim. And then when we pulled out the old carpet, the ring hit the floor. And we just get a hold of the family members and we get it to them.
0: Wow.
1: And yeah, and it's a beautiful ring, too. So,
0: sure.
1: Just over time, too, as people get older, they make, as me, you know, I put things where I forget.
0: We misplace things,
1: you know,
0: for sure.
1: Hide it on ourselves, you know, just, but yeah, and it just, it worked out good for them, and the service was spot on.
0: Mm-hmm.
1: Staff did a great job, and super happy. They're extremely happy. So.
0: Well, you know, and Tom, that story that you told about the ring, It kind of also speaks to the honesty of you and your company and your employees, because I mean, frankly, someone just could have just pocketed that and you know, forgot about it. But you guys make sure everything goes to the people it's supposed to go to.
1: Yeah, exactly, and that's just part of our agreement. Just if we find something of value, or obviously you can tell, like we found action service revolvers from World War I, World War II, mm-hmm. that were actually hidden in the back of closets through cubby holes.
0: Mm-hmm.
1: You know, we found a lot of different things over the years, and you know, we just get a hold of the family and we'll either ship it, or we've actually, even with firearms, I drove out to Bemidji when we found them hidden in a wall, and you know, and just get them what they need or what belongs to them.
0: Right.
1: So we actually found a Rolex collection.
0: Oh my.
1: in one of the houses that had significant value.
0: Sure.
1: That was hidden in a big pile of stuff.
0: Mm-hmm.
1: And in the basement. But yeah, that's the difference, you know, when you come to these full estates that people have had, you know, lived in, like this one here, I think it was 61 or 62 years they owned this house. And obviously over time there's a lot of valuables and a lot, you know, or just emotional value.
0: Mm-hmm.
1: To, you know, actually mean something to family members. So we take good care of it, and we take good care of our customers.
0: For sure. 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
1: 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You can call or text to 218-208-3883. 218-208-3883. 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We're in the Virginia Thunderbird Mall. If you just want to stop in and say hi and see what we can do to you face-to-face, we're happy for that. Otherwise, we've got a great website, standardhomesllc.com.
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0: It's 58 degrees at 7:58. It's Scott Hansen with this USA 99 second update. It's brought to you by Grand Rapids Marine, a mile and a half west of Grand Rapids on Highway 2. A Faribault man is facing charges as vandals continue to target Flock cameras across Minnesota. Justin Lee Campbell, age 42, faces felony interference with emergency communications and gross misdemeanor theft. A criminal complaint alleges Campbell stole a camera from a 10-foot pole near I-35 on July 27th and later bragged about taking it. Winona police say all 8 of their cameras were stolen. Duluth police have recorded 6 thefts or vandalism incidents. Edina, Eden Prairie, and Anoka County report similar incidents as the devices face privacy concerns over their use in immigration enforcement. A Duluth resident is bringing 750 donated air purifiers to northeastern Minnesota. Travis Wright contacted manufacturers after smoke from July wildfires created dangerous air quality across the Northland. Medify Air agreed to donate about 750 units with a retail value of $130,000. The first truckload arrived at the American Red Cross in Duluth on Monday after Wright paid about $8,000 himself to expedite the shipment. The Red Cross and United Way of Northeastern Minnesota will distribute the purifiers through local governments, nonprofits, and community groups across several counties. Northland weather for today. Well, we've got clouds this morning, but gradually becoming sunny. A high today about 69. Mostly clear tonight, low down to 47. Tomorrow, Wednesday, sunny with a high of 73. Thursday is going to be sunny with a high of 79. It's 58 in Hibbing, Virginia, and Grand Rapids. 61 in Duluth. Your 99-second update brought to you by Grand Rapids Marine, a mile and a half west of Grand Rapids on Highway 2. It's 8 o'clock.
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0: 99.9 Radio USA, as good as I... no, that's not as good as I once was. That's a little sample on the end of that song. The song is Riley Green, Think As You Drunk. Okay, I got it. 59 degrees, 8:11, Scott Hansen in the morning, and I'm distracted here because today's National Chocolate Chip Cookie Day. Yep, did you know that? Nothing beats a good chocolate chip cookie with a glass of milk. Maybe two cookies and a glass of milk. Oh, I can't wait. My wife makes the best chocolate chip cookies. I don't know if you know that or not, but she does. So with that, National Chocolate Chip Cookie Day, it's also National White Wine Day. Or as my wife calls it, cookie making juice. Get ready for the five best days of summer at the St. Louis County Fair, August 5th through the 9th in Chisholm. 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
1: 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Your so-called boyfriend says, we got eggs in the fridge. 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
4: Clouds this morning, but it will gradually become sunny. A high today about 69, mostly clear tonight, low down to 47. Tomorrow, Wednesday, more sunshine with a high of 73. Thursday, sunny with a high of 79. It's 59 in Hibbing, 57 in Virginia, 61 in Grand Rapids, and 62 in Duluth. 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Service is their nature.

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0: 99.9 Radio USA, MacArthur, of course, Hardy, Eric Church, Morgan Wallen, Tim McGraw. It's 59 degrees, 824. More great music on the way from Kane Brown. If you're a Powerball or a lottery player, you probably know that the Powerball jackpot continues to rise. No winner last night on the drawing. They say the next jackpot is going to be probably up to $786 million. Cash option for that, by the way, would be about $342 million. The next drawing is going to be tomorrow night, Wednesday night. So if you're a lottery player, there you go. We can all dream. What would you buy with $700 million or the cash option of $300 million? Would you buy it? What was the first thing you'd buy? A car? A house? A motorcycle? Oh, I'd buy all of the above.
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0: It's 59 degrees at 826. 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
3: From Northern News Now, I'm Natalie Heppner. Authorities say a lightning strike may be to blame for a house fire in Mackinac this morning. Fire crews responded around 2:45 this morning to Harris Bay Road on the Whiteface Reservoir for a house fire. The St. Louis County Sheriff's Office says two residents and two dogs escaped the home just before the home was engulfed in flames. Now, neighbors reported hearing a loud boom just before that fire started. Now, the house is a total loss, but thankfully, no one was injured. Two people were sent to the hospital after a crash in Midway Township. St. Louis County investigators say the two-vehicle crash happened just after 5 last night near the intersection of Midway Road and Old Highway 61, right off I-35. One man and one woman were taken to the hospital with injuries. Another woman was arrested. Authorities believe alcohol was a factor. One Duluth resident is working to keep Northlanders healthy amid air quality concerns this summer. Travis Wright helped coordinate the delivery of donated air purifiers and worked with the company Medify to get the units. Now, yesterday, around 400 purifiers arrived in Duluth. Wright is working with the local American Red Cross to get the units to those who need it most. And you can head to northernnewsnow.com for more news. I'm Natalie Heppner.
4: I'm meteorologist Allison Jacoby with Northern News Now, and we've got a bit of a breezier day today with temperatures reaching the 70s, so a little bit of a cooler pattern for the next few days. We'll see mostly sunny skies returning tomorrow, another day with highs only reaching the 70s, but later into Thursday and Friday, we could see temperatures reach back up into the mid-80s to end out the work week. And then into the weekend, we could have some more thunderstorm chances in the forecast. With Northern News Now, I'm meteorologist Allison Jacoby.
0: It is 60 in Hibbing, 58 in Virginia, 59 in Grand Rapids, and 62 in Duluth. 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

0: 99.9 Radio USA, Sleepless in a Hotel Room from Luke Combs. We have Ella and Morgan music on the way. And did you hear about this? This is really cool. Fans at Zac Brown Band's Boston concert this past weekend, they got a little extra bonus. In fact, a lot of extra bonus. Every single fan is going on a free vacation thanks to Zac Brown. All 37,000 people in attendance at Sunday's concert at Fenway Park were gifted a free cruise by Zac Brown himself. The trips for two are aboard the Margaritaville at Sea, and they're valued at nearly $40 million in total. Can you imagine that? Zac Brown fronting the whole bill. He said he did the giveaway to thank his fans for selling out 15 consecutive concerts at the iconic baseball park, Fenway Park. It's a record. And, man, Zac Brown laying down $40 million to send all of his fans at the concert on a cruise.
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0: Well, it's going to be mostly cloudy, but gradually becoming sunny. A high today will be about 69. Mostly clear tonight, low down to 47. And tomorrow, Wednesday, sunny with a high of 73. Thursday is going to be sunny with a high of 79. 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

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We've got Cody Johnson coming up, Shane Prophet, Luke Bryan. This is Zach John King. 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

0: 99.9 Radio USA. The movie was called Pure Country, and it starred George Strait. And that song is from that movie. That's Heartland. And we've got more great music on the way. As a matter of fact, we're going to hear from Luke Combs coming up. But right now, here's the scoop. Here's what's going on. Beachy's Bar and Grill in Mountain Iron opens daily at 11 a.m. The special today is the potato round nachos for $12.95, and the soup is minestrone. 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And don't forget, BG's Patio is now open. 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And it's burger night tonight at the Thirsty Moose in Cherry. 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
4: I'm meteorologist Allison Jacoby with Northern News Now, and we've got a bit of a breezier day today with temperatures reaching the 70s, so a little bit of a cooler pattern for the next few days. We'll see mostly sunny skies returning tomorrow, another day with highs only reaching the 70s, but later into Thursday and Friday, we could see temperatures reach back up into the mid-80s to end out the work week. And then into the weekend, we could have some more thunderstorm chances in the forecast. With Northern News Now, I'm meteorologist Allison Jacoby.
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Love it on you from Luke Combs. That about does it for me, Scott Hansen. Charlie McKenzie is in next after 10. Keep smiling. That sunshine's good for your teeth. Keep our servicemen and women and their families in your prayers. 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

Radio USA 99.9. That's Morgan Wallen with the number one song in America called Don't We. And he's got the number two song, the duet with Ella Langley. It's cool to be Morgan Wallen. Here's Brantley Gilbert and Bottoms Up, Radio USA.

Miss Alexandra Kay. It's called Straight for the Heart on America's Best Country. We are Radio USA, and come September, Riley's going to be everywhere. On The Voice, new album, and I'm here for it. This is Changing My Mind on America's Best Country.

0: Love like crazy. He's Lee Bryce, and we are Radio USA. My name is Charlie, and I got a 14 and 17-year-old. Great girls, they're teens. But this kind of bugs me because I read something about Gen Z, and those are the people ages 14 to 29 years old. There are manners that they don't find very necessary. They think they're awkward. We got to make sure they know this is a good thing. Gen Z finds making direct eye contact, holding the door open for a stranger, and standing up to greet someone new very awkward. They don't like to do it. They also don't think they should write a handwritten thank you note, which, okay, it doesn't have to be handwritten, but you really should even do a thank you text to grandparents, friends who give you stuff. The Gen Zers don't understand why you can't use your phone during meals. They don't clean their plate at the dinner table, and they don't know why they gotta dress up for work. Are we failing our kids? Not all of them, but we need to teach these kids a little something about those things. 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

after all the bars are closed. That is Thomas Rhett on America's Best Country, 99.9 Radio USA. 71 degrees outside, little breeze, and some sun. Here's Dierks Bentley and Woman Amen.

0: Uh-oh. Bubba shot the jukebox. Yeah, that's Mark Chestnut. We are America's best country. Welcome. 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My name is Charlie McKenzie. So community members are invited to help build a brand new playground at Lawrence Lake. 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It's easy to do. Email Kimberly. This is the email address. 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Everybody come together. 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
8: I'm meteorologist Allison Jacoby with Northern News Now, and we've got a bit of a breezier day today with temperatures reaching the 70s, so a little bit of a cooler pattern for the next few days. We'll see mostly sunny skies returning tomorrow, another day with highs only reaching the 70s, but later into Thursday and Friday, we could see temperatures reach back up into the mid-80s to end out the work week. And then into the weekend, we could have some more thunderstorm chances in the forecast. With Northern News Now, I'm meteorologist Allison Jacoby.

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I do every day I leave here at 3 o'clock. 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

Luke Combs, Be By You on Radio USA, a little past 11 a.m. And he's got so many hits that sometimes I forget about the number ones. Like this one from Morgan Wallen. Everything I Love on America's Best Country.

say so. Dan Ashay Say So on Radio USA. And what does this have to do with Shaboozy? Well, Shaboozy and a rapper called Gunna Track are going to be this year's 2027 college football anthem with that song right there. We'll hear him every game day. This is good news on Radio USA.

that sad song on a tiny violin. 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

0: I got to see that man in concert soon. Eric Church and guys like me, we are 99.9 Radio USA. So are friendships becoming too much work? 52% of adults say maintaining friendships feels like a second job. Many spend more than half an hour a day texting, checking in, making plans. And they're exhausted from doing most of the work to stay connected, while others wish friends would make more of an effort to keep in touch. The study they did found out that while 3/4 of people believe friendships give life purpose and meaning, hobbies, exercise, busy schedules often take priority. You need a friendship that is just effortless. My girls, Carrie, Liza, Heather, they're perfect. If I don't text them back for a day or two, they know it's just me. 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

do it. Miss Carrie Underwood on America's Best Country. This is Radio USA with the latest from Kenny Chesney. I like old school Kenny. Here's Carrie on with America's Best Country.

0: They are Brooks and Dunn. So good. Ain't nothing about you on 99.9 Radio USA. And we got what? We got X. We got Facebook. We got Instagram. We got Snapchat. Guess what's coming back? Maybe. The first social media site ever, MySpace. They launched that back in 2003 with everyone having the same friend, Tom Anderson, the company's CEO. Now, this guy, Chris and Tim Vanderhook, whose company bought MySpace back in 2011, said they plan to relaunch the once dominant social media platform. Well, they're kind of hinting at it. I was watching a documentary called MySpace, and they wouldn't share firm plans, but they want to bring it back. I don't need another one. I really don't. Someone just asked me in the break room earlier, what's my favorite social media site? And it's honestly Instagram. You can find me, Charlie McKenzie. There's no E in my first name. Follow me, I'll follow you back. 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
2: I'm meteorologist Allison Jacoby with Northern News Now, and we've got a bit of a breezier day today with temperatures reaching the 70s, so a little bit of a cooler pattern for the next few days. We'll see mostly sunny skies returning tomorrow, another day with highs only reaching the 70s, but later into Thursday and Friday, we could see temperatures reach back up into the mid-80s to end out the work week. And then into the weekend, we could have some more thunderstorm chances in the forecast. With Northern News Now, I'm meteorologist Allison Jacoby.
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That is about ready to be the next number one song in America. Ella Langley, Morgan Wallen, I Can't Love You Anymore on Radio USA. 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

0: Miranda Lambert, Walaya. This is America's Best Country. We are Radio USA, and tonight is National Night Out. This annual event promotes police and community partnerships. 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A lot of these events are organized around the country, including block watches, festivals, small cookouts. You want to find out what's going on here on the range? 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There's lots of stuff going on. We got a high five. Our police, that's for sure. 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

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The agony, the despair, my heart aches. I'm thinking about Savannah Guthrie, who just marked 6 months since her mom, Nancy, was allegedly abducted. Not knowing, she's urging people, please help. Someone knows something. No arrests have been made. Investigations have not identified a suspect. 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

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And have you seen Toy Story 5 yet? It's adorable. Here's Taylor Swift. I knew it. I knew you on Radio USA.

0: Garth Brooks on Radio USA, one of my favorites, calling Baton Rouge. So he's releasing dates for his Blame It All on My Roots tour, and he's begging us fans to help him battle the bots. On Garth's website, he asked us fans to step up and battle these automated ticket buying softwares, which is a big tool scalpers use to acquire prime tickets without having to get in on an online queue. This is what Garth said. When you join the waiting room before the queue opens, it helps Ticketmaster block bots so real people have a fair shot at getting tickets. Garth is urging us to get in the waiting room before the queue opens and update all your info ahead of time. Honestly, if you've tried to get tickets, you know about queues. So get your info, get in the waiting room. I mean, a pretty cool pro tip from an artist who's really trying to beat the scalpers. 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
4: I'm meteorologist Allison Jacoby with Northern News Now, and we've got a bit of a breezier day today with temperatures reaching the 70s, so a little bit of a cooler pattern for the next few days. We'll see mostly sunny skies returning tomorrow, another day with highs only reaching the 70s, but later into Thursday and Friday, we could see temperatures reach back up into the mid-80s to end out the work week. And then into the weekend, we could have some more thunderstorm chances in the forecast. With Northern News Now, I'm meteorologist Allison Jacoby.
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Forever, after all. That's one pretty song on America's Best Country Radio USA with the latest from Ella Langley. 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

Bailey Zimmerman, Chevy Silverado on Radio USA. He just announced he had to cancel his 10-day European tour because of family matters. Not sure what's going on. He's stepping up for his family. It's Palmer Lee and Take My Name. We're Radio USA. 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

0: Kenny Chesney with a beer in Mexico on Radio USA. So you've heard of career burnout. You know what that is. But have you heard of career rust out? It's on the rise. Could be affecting you. More employees are reporting that they're experiencing a career rust out. They're bored, unmotivated, or like they're just going through the motions at work. They no longer feel inspired or challenged, and they're feeling a little disengaged. Career rust out is on the rise as more and more employees are experiencing these feelings as they stay in jobs that just aren't fulfilling. And I'm like, well, why are they staying in them? Because of an uncertain job market. They're staying in the jobs because they need the paycheck. So what's the difference between career burnout and rust out? Whereas burnout is linked with heavy workloads, chronic stress, rust out is associated with a lack of stimulation, purpose, or challenges at work. I am blessed. I love my job. How could I not? I get to hang out with you and play good country music. And more's on the way. We're Radio USA.
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What he'll never have, that is Dylan Scott on 99.9. Radio USA, about 71 degrees outside. It's going to be a low of 47 tonight. It's cold at night. I'm not ready. 74 is going to be the high on Wednesday. This is Hudson Westbrook and Painted You Pretty. 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

0: We are Radio USA, and Jake Owen is in L.A., and he was having some coffee and started talking to this musician called Ben. They talked for about 15, 20 minutes, and as he left, Jake's like, I'd love to hear your music. Where can I find it? He just said Soundgarden. Jake realized he was talking to Ben Shepherd from Soundgarden. How great is that? Here is Jake on Radio USA.
1: It's two tickets to a concert. It's a Daytona airbrush t-shirt. Wondering who's gonna kiss who first.

0: This Girl Does, one of my favorites from Sawyer Brown on 99.9 Radio USA. It's called Some Girls Do. Yeah, I do. Well, today we are at August 4th, and guess what? It's National Chocolate Chip Day. Yep, you got to eat cookies today. Duh. Hello, I try to eat chocolate chip cookies every day. Love when they're warm and gooey right out of the oven. Also, it's National White Wine Day. Yeah, so enjoy a glass of white wine, have a cookie, enjoy your afternoon. We're 99.9 Radio USA.
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7: I'm meteorologist Allison Jacoby with Northern News Now, and we've got a bit of a breezier day today with temperatures reaching the 70s, so a little bit of a cooler pattern for the next few days. We'll see mostly sunny skies returning tomorrow, another day with highs only reaching the 70s, but later into Thursday and Friday, we could see temperatures reach back up into the mid-80s to end out the work week. And then into the weekend, we could have some more thunderstorm chances in the forecast. With Northern News Now, I'm meteorologist Allison Jacoby.
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Love you, miss you, mean it. Luke Bryan on America's Best Country 99.9 Radio USA with Miss Lainey Wilson. John Mayer's on this one called Cold Keys Wallet on America's Best Country.

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woman. Kane Brown, 99.9 Radio USA. This hour, I got Jason Aldean, Dustin Lynch, Stella Lefty's Boston's coming up. Tyler Hubbard, Shaboozy, Darius, all the hits. Like this one, Kit Moore, She's Mine on America's Best Country.

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1: 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It's Dustin Lynch and good girl. All right, back to school time. Got to get organized. So sending the kids off is smooth. 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If your backpack is old, replace it and get the backpack hooks. Name labels for the kids help. And I always do this. 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Hey, good luck. 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

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Welcome to Radio USA. That was Tyler Hubbard at 5'9". I love this new single from Chase Matthew. It's called Holding It Down on America's Best Country.

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Shaboozy and Jelly Roll, they say. Amen on 99.9 Radio USA. And Darius just recently admitted he's thinking about hanging up the touring life within the year. I know they all say that, but I feel like he means it. 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

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Luke Combs and Be By You on 99.9.

0: That is pretty. Been a hot minute since we heard that one from Brad Paisley called We Danced. We're 99.9 Radio USA. My name is Charlie, and guess what I have for you right now? The Scoop. Burger night tonight at the Thirsty Moose and Cherry. Enjoy one of the Northland's best burgers around. And don't forget bike night tomorrow. You ready to ride? They're right off of Highway 5 and 37 in Cherry. And you can check out the Thirsty Moose on Facebook. BG's Barn Grill and Mountain Iron opens every day at 11 a.m. The special today is potato round nachos, $12.95. 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

Sometimes you forget to live, don't you? I love that. I love that song from Dierks Bentley. Well, I gotta go. Mike Duborn's in next and Scott Hansen tomorrow morning. And I'll be back at 10. Enjoy your afternoon. It's Alexander Kay and Straight for the Heart, 99.9.

Kenny Chesney says you got to carry on. 99.9 Radio USA rolling through a Tuesday afternoon. I'm Mike Dubord, hanging out, keeping you company with some of the hottest country music on planet Earth. In fact, I'm about to prove it to you once again. John Party right around the corner. Right now, Scotty McCreery, Damn Straight on America's Country.

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1: Sweltering heat, summer storms, wind, and hail. 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A reminder that 90% of storm-related damage cannot be seen from the ground. With the high winds sweeping through the Twin Ports area, your roof may have been damaged. 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

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That's Corey Kent, Cole Wetzel, 99.9 Radio USA. Ella Langley, Morgan Wallen coming up. But First Lady at the Bellum, here's Bartender. This is America's country.

Lady Antebellum and Bartender, 99.9 Radio USA. Dominating the charts with her smash hit Choosing Texas and continuing her massive Dandelion tour is Ella Langley. Here she is with Morgan Wallen with I Can't Love You Anymore, America's Country, Radio USA.

0: forever and ever. Somebody give me an amen. Mr. Randy Travis, 99.9 Radio USA. Where don't forget, Fitz plays the hits. 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
4: I'm meteorologist Allison Jacoby with Northern News Now, and we've got a bit of a breezier day today with temperatures reaching the 70s, so a little bit of a cooler pattern for the next few days. We'll see mostly sunny skies returning tomorrow, another day with highs only reaching the 70s, but later into Thursday and Friday, we could see temperatures reach back up into the mid-80s to end out the work week. And then into the weekend, we could have some more thunderstorm chances in the forecast. With Northern News Now, I'm meteorologist Allison Jacoby.
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Danny Shea, 99.9 Radio USA. Luke Bryan on the way in just a few. But first, Kane Brown and Caitlin Brown. Here's Thank God, America's Country is Radio USA.

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Taylor Swift from Toy Story 5, 99.9 Radio USA. Russell Dickerson's Worth Your Wild coming up in just a few. Right now it's Cody Johnson, Till You Can't, America's Country Radio USA.

Worth your while, Russell Dickerson, 99.9 Radio USA, with Little Big Town's Better Man coming up. Right now, Jordan Davis, Turn This Truck Around, America's Country.

0: Little Big Town, 99.9 Radio USA. We're listening to this. Yelp dug into thousands of write-ups to see which fair has the best food. And I've got the list of the top five. Apparently, tubs of warm cookies, fried chicken in a waffle cone, and fired cheese curds were some of the favorites. Number five on the list, Indiana State Fairgrounds and Event Center in Indianapolis. Number four, New York State Fair in Syracuse. Number three, Iowa State Fair in Des Moines. Number two, the Wisconsin State Fair in West Allis, just outside of Milwaukee. And number one on the list, Minnesota State Fair in St. Paul. My Lord, Minnesota State Fair. Give yourselves a pat on the back. By golly, you deserve it.
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Morgan Wallen, Post Malone coming up in just a few. But first, here's Dustin Lynch. Easy to love. This is America's country.

Rodney Atkins, If You're Going Through Hell, 99.9 Radio USA. Good classic from John Anderson. Straight Tequila Night coming up in just a few. The young up-and-comer Graylin James right around the corner. Right now, Bailey Zimmerman. Here's Chevy Silverado. This is America's country.

0: John Anderson and Straight Tequila, 999.9 Radio USA, where it's time for your scoop of the day. This is what's going on around the neighborhood. BG's Barn Grill and Mott and Iron, they, of course, open daily at 11 a.m. Today's special, how about potato round nachos? 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Don't forget, BG's Patio is now open. It's Taco-rific Tuesday out at the Ring Sports Bar and Grill in Eveleth. 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And it's burger night tonight at the Thirsty Moose and Cherry, where you can enjoy one of the Northland's best burgers around. It's bike night tomorrow night, the Thirsty Moose. Are you ready to ride? Just off Highways 5 and 37 in Cherry. Check out the Thirsty Moose on Facebook as well. And that is your scoop of the day, courtesy of Radio USA.
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7: I'm meteorologist Allison Jacoby with Northern News Now, and we've got a bit of a breezier day today with temperatures reaching the 70s, so a little bit of a cooler pattern for the next few days. We'll see mostly sunny skies returning tomorrow, another day with highs only reaching the 70s, but later into Thursday and Friday, we could see temperatures reach back up into the mid-80s to end out the work week. And then into the weekend, we could have some more thunderstorm chances in the forecast. With Northern News Now, I'm meteorologist Allison Jacoby.
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Here's Beer Can't Fix. This is America's country. You're all alone.

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Miss Ella Langley and Love and Laugh Again. 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
8: Sweltering heat, summer storms, wind, and hail. How is your roof held up? A reminder that 90% of storm-related damage cannot be seen from the ground. With the high winds sweeping through the Twin Ports area, your roof may have been damaged. 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

Friday Night Heartbreaker, John Party, 99.9 Radio USA with Cole Swindell. Forever to Me by request. It's coming up in just a little bit. Going to check in with the Zach Brown Band as well. And Kane Brown is right around the corner. But first, the latest from Riley Green. Here's Think As You Drunk. This is America's Country.

Forever to me. Cole Swindell, 99.9 Radio USA, where according to a new report, Barbie may not be getting a sequel after all. Word is, Warner Brothers and the creators are down for a return to pink, but they aren't seeing eye to eye on the salary for actors Margot Robbie and Ryan Gosling. Gosling wants $20 million. They're like, no.

Zach Brown Band, Alan Jackson, as she's walking away. 99.9 Radio USA, Toby and Willie on the way. But first, here's Kane Brown with Woman. This is America's Country.

0: Toby, Willie, Beer from a Horse is 99.9 Radio USA, where don't forget, if you're passionate about helping people by making a difference in their lives, you should consider applying at Fairview Range. 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
5: I'm meteorologist Allison Jacoby with Northern News Now, and we've got a bit of a breezier day today with temperatures reaching the 70s, so a little bit of a cooler pattern for the next few days. We'll see mostly sunny skies returning tomorrow, another day with highs only reaching the 70s, but later into Thursday and Friday, we could see temperatures reach back up into the mid-80s to end out the work week. And then into the weekend, we could have some more thunderstorm chances in the forecast. With Northern News Now, I'm meteorologist Allison Jacoby.
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Put your hands up. That's Jelly Roll, 99.9 Radio USA. Lauren, Elena, Chase Matthew coming up in just a few. We'll check in with Kid Rock as well. Right now, Morgan Wallen, Eric Church, Man Made a Bar. This is America's country.

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Hudson Westbrook, 99.9 Radio USA. I'm Mike Dubord. Happy Tuesday. Music continues with Parmalee, who fell in love with a cowgirl. See you

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Dustin Lynch is a small town boy. 99.9 Radio USA. Got Josh Ross, Hate How You Look, coming up in just a little bit. So is Chris Stapleton. Right now, Lainey Wilson and John Mayer, phone, keys, wallet on America's Country.

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Chris Stapleton and Broken Halos. 99.9 Radio USA. Kenny Chesney, another country music artist I don't mind having my picture taken with. He's one of the few that are shorter than me. Here he is with Carry On America's Country.

0: That's right. 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
5: Sweltering heat, summer storms, wind, and hail. 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A reminder that 90% of storm-related damage cannot be seen from the ground. 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
7: I'm meteorologist Allison Jacoby with Northern News Now, and we've got a bit of a breezier day today with temperatures reaching the 70s, so a little bit of a cooler pattern for the next few days. We'll see mostly sunny skies returning tomorrow, another day with highs only reaching the 70s, but later into Thursday and Friday, we could see temperatures reach back up into the mid-80s to end out the work week. And then into the weekend, we could have some more thunderstorm chances in the forecast. With Northern News Now, I'm meteorologist Allison Jacoby.
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Shane Prophet and Long Live Country, 99.9 Radio USA, where that's going to do it for me. Mike Duboard saying catch you later. Appreciate you hanging out with me today. Let's do it again tomorrow. I leave you with Kane Brown. This is America's Country. Bye.

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